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6: 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In the U-

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The Sunny Cup is back. 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
0: 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Never know where we'll pop up. Next.
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So are we. 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
2: A mix of sun and cloud with some wind and a high of 22. 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Red Deer RCMP are investigating after a female youth was seriously assaulted Monday afternoon in the Lancaster Meadows area. Police say officers responded around 2:20 p.m. after receiving several 911 calls reporting an assault in a nearby field. The victim later went to the Collicut Center for help before being taken to hospital with serious but non-life-threatening injuries. RCMP General Investigation Section members are assisting with the case, and police are asking witnesses or anyone with video footage to come forward. Environment Canada is warning Central Albertans to prepare for a potentially major spring storm. Forecasters say a powerful low-pressure system is expected to develop over Alberta today before moving east. Strong winds up to 100 kilometers an hour are possible Thursday, along with heavy rain and snow in some areas. Residents are being urged to secure loose outdoor items and prepare for difficult travel conditions. The future home of Lacombe's new fire station has officially been chosen. City Council selected the Woodland Drive location after months of public engagement and technical review. Mayor Talia Hibbs says response times and long-term community growth were key factors in the decision, and the site was also strongly supported by residents and local firefighters. A student from Eckville Junior Senior High School is gaining attention beyond Alberta after a standout performance at the Calgary and Central Alberta Heritage Fair on May 5th. Grade 9 student Halo Beck earned best overall for a project on the Halifax explosion and enjoyed representing Eckville.
3: It was really fun, and I was really happy to be able to do it because my school's really small, so it's nice to represent us and let people know that small schools can make it too.
2: Her project highlighted the important role telegraph communications played and caught the attention of the Morse Telegraph Club, who plans to feature her project in educational seminars and the organization's magazine distributed across North America. And happening in the community, the Lacombe Performing Arts Center has a drop-in art session today from 10 a.m. to 1 p.m., and it's the final day to bid in the Seymour Canada online auction. Don't miss a beat, stream us anywhere, download our Central Alberta online app. In other news, about 140 families have been forced out of their homes due to a wildfire in Woodlands County, northwest of Edmonton. Meanwhile, Prime Minister Carney will be here Friday to meet with Premier Smith and announce an update on the Memorandum of Understanding to build an oil pipeline to the BC coast. Taking a look at sports, the Jays lost to the Rays 7-6 and faced them again.

0: 5 o'clock. And in the NHL playoffs, round two action, the Sabres beat the Canadiens 3-2, tying their series 2-2. And the Knights beat the Ducks 3-2 in overtime. Vegas now leads the series 3-2. For more local sports, head to CentralAlbertaOnline.com.
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2: It's going to be cloudy today, wind gusts up to 60K and a high of 22. Cloudy tonight with rain, wind gusts up to 80K and a low of 8. More rain tomorrow morning, sun and cloud in the afternoon, wind gusts up to 90K and a high of 16. Sunny and 16 on Friday, cloudy showers and a high of 8 on Saturday. 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

0: Sunny 94. Good Wednesday morning. It's Tank Montana, 7:40 this morning. I will announce another name to get on the Sunny Jet. Just like Donna Mee did yesterday, she called within 9 minutes and 41 seconds. She has a seat on the plane. She'll be in the grand prize draw next month. Trip for two, all-inclusive to Cabo with Shelly Sun and Sand Travel. It's worth over $5,000. It's in November, flying out of Calgary. You get your transfers in Cabo, drinks, food, entertainment, a junior suite at one of the best hotels in Cabo, the Rio Palace Los Cabos. 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You hear your name. You call within 9 minutes and 41 seconds on 403-782-4413. You get a seat on the jet in the draw next month. 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
1: A mix of sun and cloud with some wind and a high of 22. 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An investigation is underway after a youth was seriously assaulted in Red Deer's Lancaster Meadows neighborhood. RCMP say the incident happened Monday afternoon in a field near the area, prompting multiple 911 calls. The victim was transported to hospital with serious but not life-threatening injuries, and investigators are now asking anyone who may have witnessed the assault or captured video footage to contact Red Deer RCMP or Crime Stoppers. Lacombe's fire station location has been decided and will be built at Woodland Drive. Council made the decision following public consultations, firefighter feedback, and emergency response testing. The city says the site offers strong roadway access and quick response times, and detailed planning and development work for the new station will now move ahead, with updates provided when made available. A significant spring storm could bring strong winds, heavy precipitation, and hazardous travel conditions to parts of central Alberta. Environment Canada says regions may see wind gusts up to 100 kilometers an hour beginning Thursday morning. Officials warn the storm may cause damage to trees, fences, and temporary structures, and drivers are being advised to monitor road and weather conditions closely. Students from Eckville Junior Senior High School earned provincial recognition at the Calgary and Central Alberta Heritage Fair. Grade 7 student Axel Osland received the Land and Resources Award for a project on Canadian money, while grade 9 student Halo Beck won best overall for a presentation on the Halifax explosion.
2: Halifax explosion was an explosion in Halifax where two boats collided, the SS Emo and the SS Mont Blanc. The Mont Blanc had 2.9 kilotons of explosions on it, and it happened in 1917. It was the largest man-made explosion prior to the atomic bomb.
1: Says Beck on her award-winning display. Nearly 1,800 students from across Alberta attended the event, and Beck says she enjoyed representing Eckville. And happening in the community, Maskwacis Health Services is hosting a women's wellness event from 4 to 7 p.m. at the Samsung Arena, and it's the final day to bid in the Seymour Canada online auction. Stay ahead with vital alerts and breaking news. Download our Central Alberta online app. In other headlines, Canadian astronaut Jeremy Hansen and his crewmates have a series of events in Ottawa, including a meeting with Prime Minister Carney. Meanwhile, the Ukrainian president says his country has started preparations for a military drone deal with Canada, and RCMP in Canmore are asking for the public's help after a body was discovered Monday on Highway 1 west of Calgary. Taking a look at sports, the Jays lost to the Rays 7-6 and faced them again at 5 o'clock. And in the NHL playoffs round 2 action, the Sabres beat the Canadiens 3-2, tying their series 2 apiece. And the Knights beat the Ducks 3-2 in overtime. Vegas now leads the series 3-2. For more local sports, head to centralalbertaonline.com.
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2: It's going to be cloudy today. Wind gusts up to 60K and a high of 22. Cloudy tonight with rain. Wind gusts up to 80K and a low of 8. More rain tomorrow morning. Sun and cloud in the afternoon. Wind gusts up to 90K and a high of 16. Sunny and 16 on Friday. Cloudy, showers, and a high of 8 on Saturday. 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

0: Sunny 94, good morning. I'm Tank. We are home of the Sunny Jet. We'll announce another name at 7:40 this morning. An all-inclusive trip for two to Cabo from Shelly's Sun and Sand Travel worth over $5,000. Three times a day we announce a name, 7:40, 12, 20, and 4:20. You then need to call us within 9 minutes and 41 seconds to get in to win this incredible, fabulous holiday. Coming up after 7 o'clock is your Mr. Mike Sylvan Lake question of the day. Their patio is now open for you to enjoy with friends for a nice lunch or dinner. And today a question about an appliance in your house. And I know several people who have more than one of these. I know some people who have six of these in their home. Aaron, probably one. I have one. Maybe you have one or more. Find out what we're talking about after 7 with your question of the day here on Sunny.
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0: Montana, the Seymour Canada online auction will start to wrap up this afternoon. 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You pick it. Adam Hamilton plays it. 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
0: 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We're going to give away another Sims recliner this summer. 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
4: Saskatchewan's official kickoff to spring seeding was held on Parker Schakowsky's farm near Regina this week. He says they started seeding last Friday and have been busy putting in lentils and durum and will be switching to canola soon. Well, seeding is off to a solid start. Rising input costs continue to be a challenge for farmers. He says one of the biggest barriers to staying in agriculture is the increase in land and machinery

0: costs, noting that land prices are getting crazy.
1: Yeah, you see the Minette coming in, other big farms coming in and driving up rent and land prices, and family farms have to compete somehow, so we kind of got to pony up and find financing.
0: He says the high prices are making farm succession tough. You want to be able to let your parents retire and live the life they should. For Golden West, I'm Glendalee Allen Vossler.
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7: 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I've been

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2: A mix of sun and cloud with some wind and a high of 22. 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Red Deer RCMP are investigating after a female youth was seriously assaulted Monday afternoon in the Lancaster Meadows area. Police say officers responded around 2:20 p.m. after receiving several 911 calls reporting an assault in a nearby field. The victim later went to the Collicut Center for help before being taken to hospital with serious but non-life-threatening injuries. RCMP General Investigation Section members are assisting with the case, and police are asking witnesses or anyone with video footage to come forward. Environment Canada is warning Central Albertans to prepare for a potentially major spring storm. Forecasters say a powerful low-pressure system is expected to develop over Alberta today before moving east. Strong winds up to 100 kilometers an hour are possible Thursday, along with heavy rain and snow in some areas. Residents are being urged to secure loose outdoor items and prepare for difficult travel conditions. The future home of Lacombe's new fire station has officially been chosen. City Council selected the Woodland Drive location after months of public engagement and technical review. Mayor Talia Hibbs says response times and long-term community growth were key factors in the decision, and the site was also strongly supported by residents and local firefighters. A student from Eckville Junior Senior High School is gaining attention beyond Alberta after a standout performance at the Calgary and Central Alberta Heritage Fair on May 5th. Grade 9 student Halo Beck earned best overall for a project on the Halifax explosion and enjoyed representing Eckville.
3: It was really fun, and I was really happy to be able to do it because my school's really small, so it's nice to represent us and let people know that small schools can make it too.
2: Her project highlighted the important role telegraph communications played and caught the attention of the Morse Telegraph Club, who plans to feature her project in educational seminars and the organization's magazine distributed across North America. And happening in the community, the Lacombe Performing Arts Center has a drop-in art session today from 10 a.m. to 1 p.m., and it's the final day to bid in the Seymour Canada online auction. Don't miss a beat, stream us anywhere, download our Central Alberta online app. In other news, about 140 families have been forced out of their homes due to a wildfire in Woodlands County, northwest of Edmonton. Meanwhile, Prime Minister Carney will be here Friday to meet with Premier Smith and announce an update on the Memorandum of Understanding to build an oil pipeline to the BC coast. Taking a look at sports, the Jays lost to the Rays 7-6 and faced them again at 5 o'clock. And in the NHL playoffs round 2 action, the Sabres beat the Canadiens 3-2, tying their series 2-2. And the Knights beat the Ducks 3-2 in overtime. Vegas now leads the series 3-2. For more local sports, head to CentralAlbertaOnline.com.
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2: It's going to be cloudy today, wind gusts up to 60K and a high of 22. Cloudy tonight with rain, wind gusts up to 80K and a low of 8. More rain tomorrow morning, sun and cloud in the afternoon, wind gusts up to 90K and a high of 16. Sunny and 16 on Friday. Cloudy, showers, and a high of 8 on Saturday. 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

0: Sunny 94, good Wednesday morning. It's a Wings Wednesday. It's Tank and Aaron and a $25 gift card to Mr. Mike's and Sylvan to enjoy their wing night. Could be yours. Also, their patio is now open. This might not be too hard for you, and I don't think it's going to be a hard question. For others, they might have to think about this. Okay. How many fridges do you have in your home?
1: I have one.
0: Me too. My buddy, Terry from Turple Brothers, he's got four that I know of. He's got the main fridge in the kitchen. He's got a little drinks fridge in the garage. He has a little bar fridge in his man cave and another little tiny fridge on top of the bar.
1: I guess that's what happens when you have more than one room to live in.
0: How is your bachelor pad?
1: It's small, but it's lovely with my one fridge.
0: And I know someone else who's got six fridges. They have a full-size fridge and a small fridge in the garage, as well as the big fridge that has a TV on it and gives you water and red and white wine comes out of it, whatever you want.
1: Okay, that's a little too much. Six fridges?
0: How many fridges do you have in your home? Sunny 94 Facebook page, Mr. Mike's and Sylvan.
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0: 94. Good morning. It's Tank Montana keeping you up to date with a whole lot of events going on in our community, including a fantasy map making event at the Sylvan Lake Library this Friday at noon. The head programmer, Corey Brown, what can you tell us about this event?
1: So this is one of our school out activities. You do have to sign up for it at the library, but it is free to attend. And it's just a way to kind of enjoy the world of fantasy and create your own unique map. So we provide all of the materials and some guidance. There will be some kind of reference pieces. Obviously, a big inspiration is Lord of the Rings and the map of Middle Earth. But people can take their own avenue with it and just kind of have fun creating something really unique and interesting.
0: Get more information, visit the Sylvan Lake Library Facebook page.
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2: A mix of sun and cloud with some wind and a high of 22. Get the news you need when you need it by downloading the Central Alberta online app. I'm Erin Sinclair, and here's what's making local news this hour. An investigation is underway after a youth was seriously assaulted in Red Deer's Lancaster Meadows neighborhood. RCMP say the incident happened Monday afternoon in a field near the area, prompting multiple 911 calls. The victim was transported to hospital with serious but not life-threatening injuries, and investigators are now asking anyone who may have witnessed the assault or captured video footage to contact Red Deer RCMP or Crime Stoppers. Lacombe's fire station location has been decided and will be built at Woodland Drive. Council made the decision following public consultations, firefighter feedback, and emergency response testing. The city says the site offers strong roadway access and quick response times, and detailed planning and development work for the new station will now move ahead, with updates provided when made available. A significant spring storm could bring strong winds, heavy precipitation, and hazardous travel conditions to parts of central Alberta. Environment Canada says regions may see wind gusts up to 100 kilometers an hour beginning Thursday morning. Officials warn the storm may cause damage to trees, fences, and temporary structures, and drivers are being advised to monitor road and weather conditions closely. Students from Eckville Junior Senior High School earned provincial recognition at the Calgary and Central Alberta Heritage Fair. Grade 7 student Axel Osland received the Land and Resources Award for a project on Canadian money, while grade 9 student Halo Beck won best overall for a presentation on the Halifax explosion.
3: Halifax explosion was an explosion in Halifax where two boats collided, the SS Emo and the SS Mont Blanc. The Mont Blanc had 2.9 kilotons of explosions on it. It happened in 1917. It was the largest man-made explosion prior to the atomic bomb.
2: Says Beck on her award-winning display. Nearly 1,800 students from across Alberta attended the event, and Beck says she enjoyed representing Eckville. And happening in the community, Maskwacis Health Services is hosting a women's wellness event from 4 to 7 p.m. at the Samsung Arena, and it's the final day to bid in the Seymour Canada online auction. Stay ahead with vital alerts and breaking news. Download our Central Alberta online app. In other headlines, Canadian astronaut Jeremy Hansen and his crewmates have a series of events in Ottawa, including a meeting with Prime Minister Carney. Meanwhile, the Ukrainian president says his country has started preparations for a military drone deal with Canada, and RCMP in Canmore are asking for the public's help after a body was discovered Monday on Highway 1 west of Calgary. Taking a look at sports, the Jays lost to the Rays 7-6 and faced them again at 5 o'clock. And in the NHL playoffs, round 2 action, the Sabres beat the Canadiens 3-2, tying their series 2 apiece. And the Knights beat the Ducks 3-2 in overtime. Vegas now leads the series 3-2. For more local sports, head to centralalbertaonline.com.
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4: It's going to be cloudy today. Wind gusts up to 60K and a high of 22. Cloudy tonight with rain. Wind gusts up to 80K and a low of 8. More rain tomorrow morning. Sun and cloud in the afternoon. Wind gusts up to 90K and a high of 16. Sunny and 16 on Friday. Cloudy, showers, and a high of 8 on Saturday. 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
5: 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If Holiday Monday is your day, May 18th collection will be moved to Tuesday, May 19th. And at the Kinsman Aquatic Center, summer swim lesson registration opens May 5th at 8:30 a.m. Spots fill quickly, so register early. And due to Victoria Day on Monday, May 18th, the Kinsman Aquatic Center will only be open for public swim in the afternoon from 1 till 5.
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0: It's the Sunrise Show, Sunny 94. We are home of the Sunny Jet with Shelly's Sun and Sand Travel. We're giving away an all-inclusive trip for two worth more than $5,000 to Los Cabos. 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Terry Wengberg did not call. Terry does not have a seat on the jet. Terry, where are you, man? Could have got you on that jet. Could have got you in that grand prize draw, which we're going to do on June 5th. If you haven't entered yet, do it right now. CentralAlbertaOnline.com. 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
0: Sunny 94, catching up with Eamon at Gull Lake Golf Course. We are in full swing of the golf season. What are the conditions like?
4: You know what, Tank? Honestly, the greens wintered unbelievable well. We would sure like a little bit of rain if we could get some just to get the fairways going. But the people have been unbelievable here coming to support us. The memberships are up, the Junior League has started, and everything is rolling fantastic.
0: Is there still a lot of room for someone maybe want to take part in some of your leagues?
4: There is, for sure. I never like to turn people away. So anybody out there that's thinking of coming to see us, definitely stop by.
0: And of course, you got a lot of tournaments we're already planning for this year.
4: Oh yeah, I've already got, like, honestly, over 30 tournaments booked already. So that's very positive.
0: If you haven't been there before, check it out. The premier nine-hole golf course here in Central Alberta, Gull Lake Golf Course.
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1: From the Central Alberta Online Newsroom, a sunny 94 news update. 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
2: A mix of sun and cloud with some wind and a high of 22. 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Red Deer RCMP are investigating after a female youth was seriously assaulted Monday afternoon in the Lancaster Meadows area. Police say officers responded around 2:20 p.m. after receiving several 911 calls reporting an assault in a nearby field. The victim later went to the Collicut Center for help before being taken to hospital with serious but non-life-threatening injuries. RCMP General Investigation Section members are assisting with the case, and police are asking witnesses or anyone with video footage to come forward. Environment Canada is warning Central Albertans to prepare for a potentially major spring storm. Forecasters say a powerful low-pressure system is expected to develop over Alberta today before moving east. Strong winds up to 100 kilometers an hour are possible Thursday, along with heavy rain and snow in some areas. Residents are being urged to secure loose outdoor items and prepare for difficult travel conditions. The future home of Lacombe's new fire station has officially been chosen. City Council selected the Woodland Drive location after months of public engagement and technical review. Mayor Talia Hibbs says response times and long-term community growth were key factors in the decision, and the site was also strongly supported by residents and local firefighters. A student from Eckville Junior Senior High School is gaining attention beyond Alberta after a standout performance at the Calgary and Central Alberta Heritage Fair on May 5th. Grade 9 student Halo Beck earned best overall for a project on the Halifax explosion and enjoyed representing Eckville.
3: It was really fun, and I was really happy to be able to do it because my school's really small, so it's nice to represent us and let people know that small schools can make it too.
2: Her project highlighted the important role telegraph communications played and caught the attention of the Morse Telegraph Club, who plans to feature her project in educational seminars and the organization's magazine distributed across North America. And happening in the community, the Lacombe Performing Arts Center has a drop-in art session today from 10 a.m. to 1 p.m., and it's the final day to bid in the Seymour Canada online auction. Don't miss a beat, stream us anywhere, download our Central Alberta online app. In other news, about 140 families have been forced out of their homes due to a wildfire in Woodlands County, northwest of Edmonton. Meanwhile, Prime Minister Carney will be here Friday to meet with Premier Smith and announce an update on the Memorandum of Understanding to build an oil pipeline to the BC coast. Taking a look at sports, the Jays lost to the Rays 7-6 and faced them again at 5 o'clock. And in the NHL playoffs round 2 action, the Sabres beat the Canadiens 3-2, tying their series 2 apiece. And the Knights beat the Ducks 3-2 in overtime. Vegas now leads the series 3-2. For more local sports, head to centralalbertaonline.com.
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6: It's going to be cloudy today. Wind gusts up to 60K and a high of 22. Cloudy tonight with rain. Wind gusts up to 80K and a low of 8. More rain tomorrow morning, sun and cloud in the afternoon, wind gusts up to 90K and a high of 16. Sunny and 16 on Friday, cloudy showers and a high of 8 on Saturday. 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

0: Sunny 94, good morning. 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
4: It's going to be cloudy today, wind gusts up to 60K and a high of 22. Cloudy tonight with rain, wind gusts up to 80K and a low of 8. More rain tomorrow morning, sun and cloud in the afternoon, wind gusts up to 90K and a high of 16. Sunny and 16 on Friday, cloudy, showers, and a high of 8 on Saturday. 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

0: 94. Good morning. It's Tank Montana. Nice to see all the ice finally off of Sylvan Lake. I saw people in the water yesterday. There were so many people on the beach and kids. Of course, kids, when they're that age, they're brave and they go into the freezing water. This is your Sunny Cup update. The Jones Agency's Golden Knights beat the Minuteman Press Ducks in overtime 3-2 to take a 3-2 series lead. And the Sims Furniture Sabres beat the Mullets Barbershop Canadians 3-2 to tie that series at two games apiece. You could get in to win pizza for a year from BP's in Pinocchio and Lacombe. Enter at centralburrowonline.com or at any of the 16 businesses taking part in Sunny Cup 2026, including the Sportsman's Den in Red Deer and Classic Kennels. Get all the details, centralburrowonline.com, Sunny Cup 2026.
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0: from the Central Alberta Online Newsroom, a Sunny 94 news update. Pheasant Back Golf Course, Alberta's must-play hidden gem. Monday through Thursday, play 36 holes for the price of 18. Book up to 2 weeks in advance.
1: A mix of sun and cloud with some wind and a high of 22. 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An investigation is underway after a youth was seriously assaulted in Red Deer's Lancaster Meadows neighborhood. RCMP say the incident happened Monday afternoon in a field near the area, prompting multiple 911 calls. The victim was transported to hospital with serious but not life-threatening injuries, and investigators are now asking anyone who may have witnessed the assault or captured video footage to contact Red Deer RCMP or Crime Stoppers. Lacombe's fire station location has been decided and will be built at Woodland Drive. Council made the decision following public consultations, firefighter feedback, and emergency response testing. The city says the site offers strong roadway access and quick response times, and detailed planning and development work for the new station will now move ahead, with updates provided when made available. A significant spring storm could bring strong winds, heavy precipitation, and hazardous travel conditions to parts of central Alberta. Environment Canada says regions may see wind gusts up to 100 kilometers an hour beginning Thursday morning. Officials warn the storm may cause damage to trees, fences, and temporary structures, and drivers are being advised to monitor road and weather conditions closely. Students from Eckville Junior Senior High School earned provincial recognition at the Calgary and Central Alberta Heritage Fair. Grade 7 student Axel Osland received the Land and Resources Award for a project on Canadian money, while grade 9 student Halo Beck won best overall for a presentation on the Halifax explosion.
2: Halifax explosion was an explosion in Halifax where two boats collided, the SS Emo and the SS Mont Blanc. The Mont Blanc had 2.9 kilotons of explosions on it. It happened in 1917. It was the largest man-made explosion prior to the atomic bomb.
1: Says Beck on her award-winning display. Nearly 1,800 students from across Alberta attended the event, and Beck says she enjoyed representing Eckville. And happening in the community, Maskwacis Health Services is hosting a women's wellness event from 4 to 7 p.m. at the Samsung Arena, and it's the final day to bid in the Seymour Canada online auction. Stay ahead with vital alerts and breaking news. Download our Central Alberta online app. In other headlines, Canadian astronaut Jeremy Hansen and his crewmates have a series of events in Ottawa, including a meeting with Prime Minister Carney. Meanwhile, the Ukrainian president says his country has started preparations for a military drone deal with Canada, and RCMP in Canmore are asking for the public's help after a body was discovered Monday on Highway 1 west of Calgary. Taking a look at sports, the Jays lost to the Rays 7-6 and faced them again at 5 o'clock. And in the NHL playoffs, round 2 action, the Sabres beat the Canadiens 3-2, tying their series 2 apiece. And the Knights beat the Ducks 3-2 in overtime. Vegas now leads the series 3-2. For more local sports, head to

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3: It's going to be cloudy today, wind gusts up to 60K and a high of 22. Cloudy tonight with rain, wind gusts up to 80K and a low of 8. More rain tomorrow morning, sun and cloud in the afternoon, wind gusts up to 90K and a high of 16. Sunny and 16 on Friday, cloudy, showers and a high of 8 on Saturday. 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

0: It's the Sunrise Show, Sunny 94. Good morning. It's Tank Montana. The online auction will start to wrap up this afternoon. The Seymour Canada auction. 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Red Deer RCMP are at the scene of a two-vehicle collision in the area of Taylor Drive and Edgar Industrial Drive. Both northbound lanes of Taylor Drive are closed at Edgar Industrial. Motorists are being detoured. Avoid the area. We'll keep you up to date throughout the morning. Or if you can update us, make sure you send us a text when safe to do so on the Lacombe Ford text line, 403-782-4413.
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1: A mix of sun and cloud with some wind and a high of 22. 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Red Deer RCMP are investigating after a female youth was seriously assaulted Monday afternoon in the Lancaster Meadows area. Police say officers responded around 2:20 p.m. after receiving several 911 calls reporting an assault in a nearby field. The victim later went to the Collicut Center for help before being taken to hospital with serious but non-life-threatening injuries. RCMP General Investigation Section members are assisting with the case, and police are asking witnesses or anyone with video footage to come forward. Environment Canada is warning Central Albertans to prepare for a potentially major spring storm. Forecasters say a powerful low-pressure system is expected to develop over Alberta today before moving east. Strong winds up to 100 kilometers an hour are possible Thursday, along with heavy rain and snow in some areas. Residents are being urged to secure loose outdoor items and prepare for difficult travel conditions. The future home of Lacombe's new fire station has officially been chosen. City Council selected the Woodland Drive location after months of public engagement and technical review. Mayor Talia Hibbs says response times and long-term community growth were key factors in the decision, and the site was also strongly supported by residents and local firefighters. A student from Eckville Junior Senior High School is gaining attention beyond Alberta after a standout performance at the Calgary and Central Alberta Heritage Fair on May 5th. Grade 9 student Halo Beck earned best overall for a project on the Halifax explosion and enjoyed representing Eckville.
2: It was really fun, and I was really happy to be able to do it because my school's really small, so it's nice to represent us and let people know that small schools can make it too.
1: Her project highlighted the important role telegraph communications played and caught the attention of the Morse Telegraph Club, who plans to feature her project in educational seminars and the organization's magazine distributed across North America. And happening in the community, the Lacombe Performing Arts Center has a drop-in art session today from 10 a.m. to 1 p.m., and it's the final day to bid in the Seymour Canada online auction. Don't miss a beat, stream us anywhere, download our Central Alberta online app. In other news, about 140 families have been forced out of their homes due to a wildfire in Woodlands County, northwest of Edmonton. Meanwhile, Prime Minister Carney will be here Friday to meet with Premier Smith and announce an update on the Memorandum of Understanding to build an oil pipeline to the BC coast. Taking a look at sports, the Jays lost to the Rays 7-6 and faced them again at 5 o'clock. And in the NHL playoffs round 2 action, the Sabres beat the Canadiens 3-2, tying their series 2 apiece. And the Knights beat the Ducks 3-2 in overtime. Vegas now leads the series 3-2. For more local sports, head to CentralAlbertaOnline.com.
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4: It's going to be cloudy today, wind gusts up to 60K and a high of 22. Cloudy tonight with rain, wind gusts up to 80K and a low of 8. More rain tomorrow morning, sun and cloud in the afternoon, wind gusts up to 90K and a high of 16. Sunny and 16 on Friday, cloudy showers and a high of 8 on Saturday. 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

0: Sunny 94, good morning. It's Tank Montana. Red Deer RCMP still at the scene of a two-vehicle collision in the area of Taylor Drive North and Edgar Industrial Drive. Both northbound lanes of Taylor Drive are closed at Edgar Industrial. Motorists in the area are being detoured. RCMP are asking drivers to avoid that area. That's Taylor Drive North and Edgar Industrial. We'll keep you up to date throughout the morning. Any updates you can give us, let us know. Send us a text, 403-782-4413.
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0: Me too. My buddy, Terry from Turple Brothers, he's got four that I know of. He's got the main fridge in the kitchen. He's got a little drinks fridge in the garage. He has a little bar fridge in his man cave and another little tiny fridge on top of the bar.
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0: How is your bachelor pad?
1: It's small, but it's lovely with my one fridge.
0: And I know someone else who's got six fridges. They have a full-size fridge and a small fridge in the garage, as well as the big fridge that has a TV on it and gives you water and red and white wine comes out of it, whatever you want.
1: 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Six fridges?
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3: Today, we're talking with Crystal Genge and Jen Hutchingame from Hear Right Canada about the early warning signs of potential hearing loss. Crystal, what are some of these signs?
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Sunny 94, good Wednesday morning. It's a Wings Wednesday. It's Tank and Aaron and a $25 gift card to Mr. Mike's and Sylvan to enjoy their wing night. Could be yours. Also, their patio is now open. This might not be too hard for you, and I don't think it's going to be a hard question. For others, they might have to think about this. Okay.

0: 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It's Tank Montana. The Seymour Canada online auction will start to wrap up this afternoon. 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Adam Hamilton plays it. 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

0: Sunny 94, good morning. It's Tank and my buddy Terry from Turpo Brothers. Our score prediction, your score prediction, our thoughts of last night's game, not even close, except for that really bizarre fluke goal. Why did the Canadians not win last night?
1: Well, first and foremost, as a fan, that was a hockey game that you love to watch. It was exciting. It had everything. But as far as not getting the job done, I think Buffalo, they stole one out of Montreal. There is no way, shape, or form that they deserve to get that win. Montreal had them from start to finish, the full 60. But there was a couple things that were the difference. One was what you talked about, was the fluky goal. Is that what cost them the game? Very well could have been. The other thing that I noticed was special teams. Sabres were 2-for-4 and Montreal was 1-for-7. And with those two goals, that was the difference, plus a fluky goal.
0: Tomorrow night, it's game number 5 back in Buffalo, a win the Habs need to get. They don't want this series going 7. Whoever wins this series plays Carolina, who are going to have about 2 weeks off before their next game.
1: Yeah, Carolina's just sitting back watching this and loving it, because these two teams are beating the heck out of each other. One thing I'd like to see a little different in Game 5 is your best player for Montreal on forward all playoffs has been Newhook. And last night, he literally had 14 minutes. He scored the first goal, he led the team in shots, led them in hits. 14 minutes, Tank. He needs more than that.
0: Score prediction for tomorrow night?
1: Montreal is going to get her done and then finish them off at home, and they're going to get it done 4-3.
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0: calling another name, another potential qualifier. So if you haven't entered yet, head to centralbertaonline.com, enter there. And if I do call your name around 12:20 this afternoon, you'll have 9 minutes, 41 seconds to call me back. We've got your Mr. Mike Sylvan-like question of the day coming up as well, and our final day of the Seymour Canada auction. Time for today's trivia. And this is not a contest. Let's just see how smart you are. The question today is, and it would be a quote, what were the first words ever spoken on a telephone? What were the first words ever spoken on a telephone? Of course, it would be from Alexander Graham Bell to his assistant, Mr. Watson. That's your hint.
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0: More music, more memories, Sunday 94, John Waite with Bad English in. When I see you smile, maybe not smiling, our weekend weather forecast. We'll talk about that coming up in just a minute. Time for the answer to today's trivia. And I asked the question, what were the first words ever spoken on a telephone? I gave you the hint. Of course, it was Alexander Graham Bell to his assistant, Mr. Watson. And the quote was, "Mr. Watson, come here. I want to see you." The sad thing is I wouldn't have been surprised if the quote was, "Your call is important to us. You have a 9-minute and 55-second wait."
1: Now we know.
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3: And our forecast with a mix of sun and cloud, windy at times with gusts of 50 and a high of 25. Periods of rain overnight, low of 9. Cloudy tomorrow, chance of showers, windy in 17. And then sun cloud 13 for Friday. 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

the Beach Boys put a smile on my face. Kokomo and the music you grew up with. Sunday 94, again, your midday show for L.A. Carpet and Tile. Not just flooring, but a full paint department as well. Check them out in North Lacombe, just off Highway 2A. Here's Warren, Sunny.

0: 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Sunday 94, calling James in a voodoo thing. The Sunny Jets getting all fueled up and ready to take off to Mexico with Shelly Sun and Sand Travel. 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
10: And our sunny forecast, windy today with gusts of 50 at times, but hot with a high of 25. Rain overnight, a low of 9. Showers tomorrow, windy and 17. 13 for Friday, and for Saturday, expected high of only 6. 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

0: It's Lou Gramm, Midnight Blue, and the music you grew up with, Sunny 94. Of course, we're continuing with our See More Canada auction. Today is the final day for that. And if you're thinking of heading off to BC, amazing deal for you. We have your chance to bid on the Revelstoke Mountain Resort and their very special package. 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I know they've got a 9-hole disc golf course there. 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
1: And our forecast with a mix of sun and cloud, windy at times with gusts of 50 and a high of 25. Periods of rain overnight, low of 9. Cloudy tomorrow, chance of showers, windy in 17. And then sun cloud 13 for Friday. 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

a country crossover hit. That's Dan Seals' bop and the music you grew up with, Sunday 94. It's hard not to smile. You get good music going, maybe the windows down, and just rocking out to some good music and beautiful weather as well. We'll take a look at your long weekend weather forecast coming up here. Right now, CCR, actually my favorite song from them. This is Fortunate Son and Sunday 94.

As the Northern Pikes hopes go astray in the music you grew up with, Sunny 94. 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On today's show, we go back to 1967, and a band who were called America's Answer to the Beatles would come out with their second album. It would actually go to number one in the UK as well. And interestingly, there were only four albums in the UK that reached the top spot that year. The Sound of Music soundtrack, which spent 17 weeks at number one. The Beatles' Sgt. Pepper's Lonely Hearts Club Band for 25 weeks. The Monkees' first album. And the Monkees' second album called More of the Monkees.

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2: And our sunny forecast, windy today with gusts of 50 at times, but hot with a high of 25. Rain overnight, a low of 9. Showers tomorrow, windy and 17. 13 for Friday and for Saturday. Expected high of only 6. 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
1: Spring moisture is bringing cautious optimism to farmers. Across Alberta, Saskatchewan, and Manitoba, improved precipitation and late snowfalls have helped to rebuild soil moisture. Trevor Hadwin, agriclimate specialist with Agriculture and Agri-Food Canada, says those gains are already showing up in national drought numbers.
2: Nationally, we went from 39% of the country in drought or abnormally dry conditions at the end of March to 27% of the country at the end of April. Although there was considerable drought improvement through April, some of the regions continued to see moderate to severe drought conditions. Those regions included British Columbia's Southern Interior, Southern Alberta, and the Maritime region. At the end of April, only 19% of Canada's agricultural land was classified in drought or abnormally dry conditions. This compares to 33% 1 year ago.
1: He notes southern Alberta and southwestern Saskatchewan remain areas to watch, especially after several years of dry conditions. For Golden West, I'm Glendale Allen Vossler.
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1: 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From the Central Alberta Online Newsroom, a sunny 94 news update. 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
2: Cloudy with a chance of showers, winds, and a high of 22. I'm Josiah Navratil with your local news, streaming now through the Central Alberta online app. An investigation is underway after a youth was seriously assaulted in Red Deer's Lancaster Meadows neighborhood. RCMP say the incident happened Monday afternoon in a field near the area, prompting multiple 911 calls. The victim was transported to hospital with serious but non-life-threatening injuries, and investigators are now asking anyone who may have witnessed the assault or captured video to contact Red Deer RCMP or Crime Stoppers. A significant spring storm could bring strong winds, heavy precipitation, and hazardous travel conditions in parts of central Alberta. Environment Canada says regions may see wind gusts up to 100 kilometers an hour beginning Thursday morning. Officials warn the storm may cause damage to trees, fences, and temporary structures, and drivers are being advised to monitor road and weather conditions closely. In Lacombe, the new fire station location has been decided and will be built at Woodland Drive. Council made the decision following public consultations, firefighter feedback, and emergency response testing. The city says the site offers strong roadway access and quick response times. Detailed planning and development work for the new station will now move ahead, with updates provided when available. And a Penhold student is being recognized for making a difference in the classroom. Mayor Mike Yargeau presented Riley Eret with the 2026 Mayor's Recognition Award during Monday's council meeting. Eret spent the school year helping

0: a grade one classroom, supporting students with reading, activities, and extra assistance. Staff described her as caring, dependable, and a positive role model for younger students. And happening in the community, Mascouche's Health Services is hosting a women's wellness event from 4 to 7 p.m. at the Samson Arena. And tomorrow, the Red Deer Regional Airport has their annual public meeting at 3 p.m. at the Arrivals Terminal. You can register through the airport. Access news anytime and anywhere. Download our Central Alberta online app. In headlines, about 50,000 Albertans are expected to transition to the province's new Alberta Disability Assistance Program when it launches in July. Meanwhile, the Ukrainian president says his country has started preparations for a military drone deal with Canada. And RCMP in Canmore are asking for the public's help after a body was discovered on Highway 1 about 100 kilometers west of Calgary on Monday. Turning to sports, in the NHL playoffs, there's only one game as the Avalanche host the Wild at 6 p.m. with a chance to close out the series. For more local sports, head to centralalbertaonline.com.
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4: And our forecast with a mix of sun and cloud, windy at times with gusts of 50 and a high of 25. Periods of rain overnight, low of 9. Cloudy tomorrow, chance of showers, windy in 17. And then sun cloud 13 for Friday. 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
1: More music, more memories, sunny 94. 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
6: And our forecast with a mix of sun and cloud, windy at times with gusts of 50 and a high of 25. Periods of rain overnight, low of 9. Cloudy tomorrow, chance of showers, windy in 17, and then sun cloud 13 for Friday. 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

Very sunny 94. That, of course, is the Romantics. And what I like about you, I want to say congratulations to Connie, our latest qualifier for the Sunny Jet. We have been, I think, 5 for 5 already for qualifiers. So thank you, everyone, for listening so far. And your next chance, the next name to be called, we'll be with Adam Hamilton later this afternoon at around 4:20. Make sure you get entered at centralalbertaonline.com for the Sunny Jet. 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

0: It's the music you grew up with, Sunny 94 in your midday show for LA Carpet and Tile. Always proud to be a part of our community. And I know that the Rescue Collective is doing a very special fundraiser, a volleyball tournament that's going to be lasting for 2 days. And the executive director of the Rescue Collective, Amanda McLoughlin, talks about the tournament.
1: So yeah, we have a spring volleyball tournament coming up. It is happening May 22nd and 23rd. Competitive teams start the evening of the 22nd, but primarily the whole tournament runs on the 23rd. It starts at about 8 o'clock in the morning, and it's going to go until about 8 o'clock at night this year. We have 13 teams signed up to play right now, and we are still looking for a 14th on the recreational side to complete the tournament. And aside from some really great volleyball and lots of fun, there's going to be raffle baskets, there will be a 50-50, we will have a lemonade stand and bake sale, as well as some puppies for snuggles, some adoptable dogs, and then a barbecue as well. So our theme for this one is a beach smash. So we're going with a beach theme, hoping to keep the great weather going and get us into summer.
0: And if you'd like more details on this tournament and how to get involved, check out the full story at centralalbertaonline.com.
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8: And our sunny forecast, windy today with gusts to 50 at times, but hot with a high of 25. Rain overnight, a low of 9. Showers tomorrow, windy and 17, 13 for Friday, and for Saturday, expected high of only 6. 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

0: Dog Night Shambhala, the music you grew up with, Sunny 94. Every weekday, we put up your Mr. Mike Sylvan-like question of the day, your shot to win yourself a $25 gift card from them. The question today is up on our Facebook page. How many fridges do you have in your home? I know some people have, even in their own kitchen, two or even three fridges with different wine fridges or coolers. We have two. We have one in our kitchen and then one in the basement. And, yep, two is our answer. Get yours in. And, again, that $25 gift card could be yours with Mr. Mike Sylvan-Lake and Sunny 94.
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0: of you next. Talk to me and the music you grew up with, Sunny 94. Time for a Sunny Cup update. Just one game on tonight, and that is the Quality Paint and Collision Wild. They're on the road to take on the Boston Pizza, Pinoca and Lacombe Avalanche. Game number 5. Avalanche leading that series 3-1, so it could be over tonight, possibly. Don't forget, you can win pizza for a year from Boston Pizza in Pinoca and Lacombe. 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
7: And our forecast with a mix of sun and cloud, windy at times with gusts of 50 and a high of 25. Periods of rain overnight, low of 9. Cloudy tomorrow, chance of showers, windy in 17. And then sun cloud 13 for Friday. 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

0: It's Brian Adams, straight from the heart and the music you grew up with. Sunny 94, another busy day here today. Don't forget, Adam's going to be calling our next name later this afternoon for the Sunny Jet with Shelly, Sun, and Sand Travel, a trip for two to Mexico. 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
11: And our sunny forecast, windy today with gusts of 50 at times, but hot with a high of 25. Rain overnight, a low of 9. Showers tomorrow, windy and 17. 13 for Friday, and for Saturday, expected high of only 6. 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
3: Cloudy tonight with winds in the low of 8. 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

0: Churchill, and here's what's making news this hour. A heavy police presence remains around Hunting Hills High School, Notre Dame High School, and the Collicut Center in Red Deer. RCMP say all three locations are under a hold and secure order while officers investigate reports of possible threats. Police are asking the public to avoid the area and not share photos of the response online. More information will be provided once available. Environment Canada is warning central Albertans to prepare for a potentially major spring storm. Forecasters say a powerful low-pressure system is expected to develop over Alberta tomorrow. Strong wind gusts up to 100 kilometers an hour are possible starting Thursday, along with rain. Residents are being urged to secure loose outdoor items and prepare for difficult travel conditions. Meanwhile, the future home of Lacombe's new fire station has officially been chosen. City Council selected the Woodland Drive location after months of public engagement and technical review. Mayor Talia Hibbs says response times and long-term community growth were key factors in the decision, and the site was also strongly supported by residents and local firefighters. And a student from Eckville Junior Senior High School is gaining attention beyond Alberta after a standout performance at the Calgary and Central Alberta Heritage Fair on May 5th. Grade 9 student Halo Beck earned best overall for grade 9 with a project on the Halifax explosion and enjoyed representing Eckville.
1: It was really fun and I was really happy to be able to do it because my school's really small, so it's nice to represent us and let people know that small schools can make it too.
0: Her display also caught the attention of the Morse Telegraph Club, which plans to feature the project in educational seminars and their magazine. And happening in the community, Red Deer County is looking for feedback from Springbrook residents on the future of their green spaces. And tomorrow, the Prentice landfill rubble pile will be closed due to possible high winds. Turning to headlines, about 50,000 Albertans are expected to transition to the province's new Alberta Disability Assistance Program when it launches in July. Meanwhile, Alberta's chief electoral officer says the leader of the Centurion Project isn't cooperating with an Elections Alberta investigation so far. And RCMP in Canmore are asking for the public's help after a body was discovered on Highway 1 about 100 kilometers west of Calgary on Monday. News on the go. Download the Central Alberta online app.
2: Taking a look at sports, just one game in the Stanley Cup playoffs tonight in the NHL. The Colorado Avalanche are at home looking to close out tonight on the Minnesota Wild as they lead that series 3-1. In the PWHL, it'll be an all-Canadian final as the Montreal Victoire will take on the Ottawa Charge in the best-of-five series for the Walter Cup. The finals get underway in Montreal tomorrow. Over to the NBA, the Eastern Conference semifinals continue in Detroit tonight as they host the Cleveland Cavaliers. That series all tied up at 2-apiece. And finally, in Major League Baseball, the Toronto Blue Jays will look to salvage a win out of their 3-set with the Tampa Bay Rays tonight, having dropped the first two. They'll have a day off tomorrow before hitting the road for 7 games, starting with a 3-series against the Detroit Tigers on Friday. That's a look at sports. 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
2: A special weather statement has been issued by Environment Canada. Expect strong and possibly damaging winds rolling through central Alberta tomorrow. Cloudy with showers here and there this afternoon and a high of 22. Rain beginning near midnight tonight, about 5 to 10 millimeters overnight, and a low of 8. Rain will end tomorrow morning, then a mix of sun and cloud, about 10 more millimeters expected. It'll be very windy tomorrow with a high of 16. Sunshine and 16 for Friday. Chance of showers on Saturday with a high of 8. And then back to a mix of sun and cloud for Sunday and a high of 12. Get your latest weather forecast by streaming the Windowmasters Red Deer online player at centralalbertaonline.com and the Central Alberta online app.
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11: 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Expect strong and possibly damaging winds rolling through central Alberta tomorrow. Cloudy with showers here and there this afternoon and a high of 22. Rain beginning near midnight tonight, about 5 to 10 millimeters overnight, and a low of 8. Rain will end tomorrow morning, then a mix of sun and cloud, about 10 more millimeters expected. It'll be very windy tomorrow with a high of 16. Sunshine and 16 for Friday. Chance of showers on Saturday with a high of 8. And then back to a mix of sun and cloud for Sunday and a high of 12. Get your latest weather forecast by streaming the Windowmasters Red Deer online player at centralalbertaonline.com and the Central Alberta online app.
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0: 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The auctions are closing right now at the Seymour Canada online auction. You still have some time to get some last second bids in. 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
6: A special weather statement has been issued by Environment Canada. Expect strong and possibly damaging winds rolling through central Alberta tomorrow. Cloudy with showers here and there this afternoon and a high of 22. Rain beginning near midnight tonight, about 5 to 10 millimeters overnight, and a low of 8. Rain will end tomorrow morning, then a mix of sun and cloud, about 10 more millimeters expected. It'll be very windy tomorrow with a high of 16. Sunshine and 16 for Friday. Chance of showers on Saturday with a high of 8, and then back to a mix of sun and cloud for Sunday and a high of 12. Get your latest weather forecast by streaming the Windowmasters Red Deer online player at CentralAlbertaOnline.com and the Central Alberta online app.
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0: 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A look at your weather forecast as well, plus Queen and the Steve Miller Band on the way.
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1: Cloudy tonight with winds and a low of 8. I'm Josiah Navratil with your local news, streaming now through the Central Alberta Online app. An investigation is underway after a youth was seriously assaulted in Red Deer's Lancaster Meadows neighborhood. RCMP say the incident happened Monday afternoon in a field near the area, prompting multiple 911 calls. The victim was transported to hospital with serious but non-life-threatening injuries, and investigators are now asking anyone who may have witnessed the assault or captured video to contact Red Deer RCMP or Crime Stoppers. A significant spring storm could bring strong winds, heavy precipitation, and hazardous travel conditions in parts of central Alberta. Environment Canada says regions may see wind gusts up to 100 kilometers an hour beginning Thursday morning. Officials warn the storm may cause damage to trees, fences, and temporary structures, and drivers are being advised to monitor road and weather.

0: conditions closely. In Lacombe, the new fire station location has been decided and will be built at Woodland Drive. Council made the decision following public consultations, firefighter feedback, and emergency response testing. The city says the site offers strong roadway access and quick response times. Detailed planning and development work for the new station will now move ahead, with updates provided when available. And a Penhold student is being recognized for making a difference in the classroom. Mayor Mike Yargo presented Riley Eret with the 2026 Mayor's Recognition Award during Monday's council meeting. Eret spent the school year helping a grade 1 classroom, supporting students with reading, activities, and extra assistance. Staff described her as caring, dependable, and a positive role model for younger students. And happening in the community, Maskwacis Health Services is hosting a women's wellness event from 4 to 7 p.m. at the Sampson Arena. And tomorrow, the Red Deer Regional Airport has their annual public meeting at 3 p.m. at the Arrivals Terminal. You can register through the airport. In headlines, about 50,000 Albertans are expected to transition to the province's new Alberta Disability Assistance Program when it launches in July. Meanwhile, the Ukrainian president says his country has started preparations for a military drone deal with Canada. And RCMP in Canmore are asking for the public's help after a body was discovered on Highway 1 about 100 kilometers west of Calgary on Monday. Access news anytime and anywhere. Download our Central Alberta online app.
1: Taking a look at sports, just one game in the Stanley Cup playoffs tonight in the NHL. The Colorado Avalanche are at home looking to close out tonight on the Minnesota Wild as they lead that series 3-1. In the PWHL, it'll be an all-Canadian final as the Montreal Victoire will take on the Ottawa Charge in the best-of-five series for the Walter Cup. The finals get underway in Montreal tomorrow. Over to the NBA, the Eastern Conference semifinals continue in Detroit tonight as they host the Cleveland Cavaliers. That series all tied up at 2-2. And finally, in Major League Baseball, the Toronto Blue Jays will look to salvage a win out of their 3-game set with the Tampa Bay Rays tonight, having dropped the first two. They'll have a day off tomorrow before hitting the road for 7 games, starting with a 3-game series against the Detroit Tigers on Friday. That's a look at sports. Local sports at our website, centralalbertaonline.com, and the Central Alberta Online app. We'll check your weather forecast next.
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1: A special weather statement has been issued by Environment Canada. Expect strong and possibly damaging winds rolling through central Alberta tomorrow. Cloudy with showers here and there this afternoon and a high of 22. Rain beginning near midnight tonight, about 5 to 10 millimeters overnight, and a low of 8. Rain will end tomorrow morning, then a mix of sun and cloud, about 10 more millimeters expected. It'll be very windy tomorrow with a high of 16. Sunshine and 16 for Friday. Chance of showers on Saturday with a high of 8. And then back to a mix of sun and cloud for Sunday and a high of 12. Get your latest weather forecast by streaming the Windowmasters Red Deer online player at centralalbertaonline.com and the Central Alberta online app.
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1: Just one game in the Sunny Cup playoffs tonight, and that is the Boston Pizza in Ponoka and Lacombe. Avalanche looking to close things down against the Quality Paint and Collision Wild. Colorado leading that series 3-1. Could we see the next team move on to the third round of the Sunny Cup playoffs? We will find out tonight. Game time is at 6 o'clock. And if you'd like to win pizza for a year from Boston Pizza in Ponoka and Lacombe, you have your opportunity to do so by visiting any one of our 16 Sunny Cup businesses and entering your name into the draw box there. 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
9: A special weather statement has been issued by Environment Canada. Expect strong and possibly damaging winds rolling through central Alberta tomorrow. Cloudy with showers here and there this afternoon and a high of 22. Rain beginning near midnight tonight, about 5 to 10 millimeters overnight, and a low of 8. Rain will end tomorrow morning, then a mix of sun and cloud, about 10 more millimeters expected. It'll be very windy tomorrow with a high of 16. Sunshine and 16 for Friday. Chance of showers on Saturday with a high of 8. And then back to a mix of sun and cloud for Sunday and a high of 12. Get your latest weather forecast by streaming the Windowmasters Red Deer online player at centralalbertaonline.com and the Central Alberta online app.
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We got Brian Adams on the way. First year's Four Seasons and December 1963. It's Sunny 94.

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0: 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Good afternoon. My name is Adam Hamilton. We'll get to your weather forecast in just a second, but a special weather statement has been issued by Environment Canada. I want to read this for you in its entirety so you can make any preparations you need to. Strong, potentially damaging winds are expected in Alberta on Thursday. A strong low-pressure system will move through Alberta over the next few days. Strong, potentially damaging winds will develop early Thursday morning with gusts of 80 to 100 kilometers an hour expected through parts of central and southern Alberta. Winds will weaken later Thursday evening. In addition to the severe winds, the low will bring some rainfall through the day on Thursday. Upwards of 30 millimeters is possible by Friday morning. Damage to roofs, fences, branches, or soft shelters is likely. Prepare for some disruptions to transportation services and utilities. Driving conditions will likely be very difficult, and high-sided vehicles could be overturned by the wind. Make sure you secure loose objects, and if outside, protect yourself from flying or falling debris. So we'll keep an eye on that for you. We'll check your full weather forecast coming up next.
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0: damaging winds rolling through central Alberta tomorrow. Cloudy with showers here and there this afternoon and a high of 22. Rain beginning near midnight tonight, about 5 to 10 millimeters overnight, and a low of 8. Rain will end tomorrow morning, then a mix of sun and cloud, about 10 more millimeters expected. It'll be very windy tomorrow with a high of 16. Sunshine and 16 for Friday. Chance of showers on Saturday with a high of 8. And then back to a mix of sun and cloud for Sunday and a high of 12. Get your latest weather forecast by streaming the Windowmasters Red Deer online player at centralalbertaonline.com and the Central Alberta online app.
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1: Cloudy tonight with winds in the low of 9. 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An anonymous threat triggered a major police response and an early dismissal at Hunting Hills High School in Red Deer earlier today. RCMP say officers responded around 11:12 this morning after a report claimed the school was surrounded by bombs and would be shot up. Notre Dame High School and the Collycutt Center were also placed under hold and secure. Police later removed the order after determining there was no ongoing risk to the public. Environment Canada is warning Central Albertans to prepare for a potentially major spring storm. Forecasters say a powerful low-pressure system is expected to develop over Alberta tomorrow. Strong wind gusts up to 100 kilometers an hour are possible starting Thursday, along with rain. Residents are being urged to secure loose outdoor items and prepare for difficult travel conditions. Meanwhile, the future home of Lacombe's new fire station has officially been chosen. City Council selected the Woodland Drive location after months of public engagement and technical review. Mayor Talia Hibbs says response times and long-term community growth were key factors in the decision, and the site was also strongly supported by residents and local firefighters. And a student from Eckville Junior Senior High School is gaining attention beyond Alberta after a standout performance at the Calgary and Central Alberta Heritage Fair on May 5th. Grade 9 student Halo Beck earned best overall for grade 9 with a project on the Halifax explosion and enjoyed representing Eckville.
2: It was really fun, and I was really happy to be able to do it because my school's really small, so it's nice to represent us and let people know that small schools can make it too.
1: Her display also caught the attention of the Morse Telegraph Club, which plans to feature the project in educational seminars and their magazine. And happening in the community, Red Deer County is looking for feedback from Springbrook residents on the future of their green spaces. And tomorrow, the Prentice landfill rubble pile will be closed due to possible high winds. Turning to headlines, about 50,000 Albertans are expected to transition to the province's new Alberta Disability Assistance Program when it launches in July. Meanwhile, Alberta's chief electoral officer says the leader of the Centurion Project isn't cooperating with an Elections Alberta investigation so far. And RCMP in Canmore are asking for the public's help after a body was discovered on Highway 1 about 100 kilometers west of Calgary on Monday. News on the go, download the Central Alberta online app.
3: Taking a look at sports, just one game in the Stanley Cup playoffs tonight in the NHL. The Colorado Avalanche are at home looking to close out tonight on the Minnesota Wild as they lead that series 3-1. In the PWHL, it'll be an all-Canadian final as the Montreal Victoire will take on the Ottawa Charge in the best-of-five series for the Walter Cup. The finals get underway in Montreal tomorrow. Over to the NBA, the Eastern Conference semifinals continue in Detroit tonight as they host the Cleveland Cavaliers. That series all tied up at 2 games apiece. And finally, in Major League Baseball, the Toronto Blue Jays will look to salvage a win out of their 3-game set with the Tampa Bay Rays tonight, having dropped the first two. They'll have a day off tomorrow before hitting the road for 7 games, starting with a 3-game series against the Detroit Tigers on Friday. That's a look at sports. Local sports at our website, centralalbertaonline.com, and the Central Alberta Online app. We'll check your weather forecast next.
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3: A special weather statement issued by Environment Canada expects strong, possibly damaging winds during the day tomorrow. Cloudy with rain beginning near midnight tonight, about 5 to 10 millimeters. Wind will start to pick up with a low of 8. Rain should end tomorrow morning, then a mix of sun and cloud, another 10 millimeters expected. Windy conditions through the day tomorrow with a high of 16. Sunshine in 16 for Friday, a chance of showers for Saturday with a high of 8, and then a mix of sun and cloud and 12 for Sunday. Get your latest weather forecast by streaming the Windowmasters Red Deer online player at centralalbertaonline.com and the Central Alberta online app.
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0: 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It's Sunny 94 and your ride home for Longhorn Industrial and Safety Supplies. Good afternoon. My name is Adam Hamilton. The Sunny Jet is going to be taking off at about 4:20 this afternoon. So make sure you're listening to hear if your name is going to be our next passenger that's going to be called. 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
1: A special weather statement issued by Environment Canada expects strong, possibly damaging winds during the day tomorrow. Cloudy with rain beginning near midnight tonight, about 5 to 10 millimeters. Wind will start to pick up with a low of 8. Rain should end tomorrow morning, then a mix of sun and cloud, another 10 millimeters expected. Windy conditions through the day tomorrow with a high of 16. Sunshine in 16 for Friday, a chance of showers for Saturday with a high of 8, and then a mix of sun and cloud and 12 for Sunday. Get your latest weather forecast by streaming the Windowmasters Red Deer online player at centralalbertaonline.com and the Central Alberta online app.
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1: It took him exactly 1 minute and 15 seconds, but Murray Shaw called us back, and he may be on his way to Mexico. The draw coming up with Shelley's Sun and Sand Travel with the Sunny Jet on June the 5th. 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

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Barney Bento on the way. First, here's some Lynyrd Skynyrd for you. 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
2: 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May-long weekend is coming, affecting garbage pickup. If Holiday Monday is your day, May 18th collection will be moved to Tuesday, May 19th. And at the Kinsman Aquatic Center, summer swim lesson registration opens May 5th at 8:30 a.m. Spots fill quickly, so register early. 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
0: A special weather statement issued by Environment Canada expects strong, possibly damaging winds during the day tomorrow. Cloudy with rain beginning near midnight tonight, about 5 to 10 millimeters. Wind will start to pick up with

0: low of 8. Rain should end tomorrow morning, then a mix of sun and cloud, another 10 millimeters expected. Windy conditions through the day tomorrow with a high of 16. Sunshine and 16 for Friday, a chance of showers for Saturday with a high of 8, and then a mix of sun and cloud and 12 for Sunday. Get your latest weather forecast by streaming the Windowmasters Red Deer online player at centralalbertaonline.com and the Central Alberta online app.
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0: update in just a moment too, and after 5 we'll find out who the winner is with Sims Furniture Rock or Recline for today. 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
2: Spring moisture is bringing cautious optimism to farmers. Across Alberta, Saskatchewan, and Manitoba, improved precipitation and late snowfalls have helped to rebuild soil moisture. Trevor Hadwin, agri-climate specialist with Agriculture and Agri-Food Canada, says those gains are already showing up in national drought numbers.
3: Nationally, we went from 39% of the country in drought or abnormally dry conditions at the end of March to 27% of the country at the end of April. Although there was considerable drought improvement through April, some of the regions continued to see moderate to severe drought conditions. Those regions included British Columbia's Southern Interior, Southern Alberta, and the Maritime region. At the end of April, only 19% of Canada's agricultural land was classified in drought or abnormally dry conditions. This compares to 33% 1 year ago.
2: He notes southern Alberta and southwestern Saskatchewan remain areas to watch, especially after several years of dry conditions. For Golden West, I'm Glendalee Allen-Vossler.
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2: Cloudy tonight with winds in the low of 8. I'm Josiah Navratil with your local news, streaming now through the Central Alberta Online app. Two 14-year-old girls are now facing charges following an alleged assault in the Lancaster Meadows area of Red Deer on Monday afternoon. RCMP say one youth is charged with assault causing bodily harm and assault by choking, while the other faces a charge of assault causing bodily harm. The victim suffered serious but non-life-threatening injuries and was taken to the hospital. Both accused are scheduled in court on June 25th. A significant spring storm could bring strong winds, heavy precipitation, and hazardous travel conditions in parts of central Alberta. Environment Canada says regions may see wind gusts up to 100 kilometers an hour beginning Thursday morning. Officials warn the storm may cause damage to trees, fences, and temporary structures, and drivers are being advised to monitor road and weather conditions closely. In Lacombe, the new fire station location has been decided and will be built at Woodland Drive. Council made the decision following public consultations, firefighter feedback, and emergency response testing. The city says the site offers strong roadway access and quick response times. Detailed planning and development work for the new station will now move ahead, with updates provided when available. And a Penhold student

0: is being recognized for making a difference in the classroom. Mayor Mike Yargo presented Riley Ehret with the 2026 Mayor's Recognition Award during Monday's council meeting. Ehret spent the school year helping a grade one classroom, supporting students with reading, activities, and extra assistance. Staff described her as caring, dependable, and a positive role model for younger students. And happening in the community, Maskwacis Health Services is hosting a women's wellness event from 4 to 7 p.m. at the Sampson Arena. And tomorrow, the Red Deer Regional Airport has their annual public meeting at 3 p.m. at the Arrivals Terminal. You can register through the airport. In headlines, about 50,000 Albertans are expected to transition to the province's new Alberta Disability Assistance Program when it launches in July. Meanwhile, the Ukrainian president says his country has started preparations for a military drone deal with Canada. And RCMP in Canmore are asking for the public's help after a body was discovered on Highway 1 about 100 kilometers west of Calgary on Monday. Access news anytime and anywhere. Download our Central Alberta online app.
1: Taking a look at sports, just one game in the Stanley Cup playoffs tonight in the NHL. The Colorado Avalanche are at home looking to close out tonight on the Minnesota Wild as they lead that series 3-1. In the PWHL, it'll be an all-Canadian final as the Montreal Victoire will take on the Ottawa Charge in the best-of-five series for the Walter Cup. The finals get underway in Montreal tomorrow. Over to the NBA, the Eastern Conference semifinals continue in Detroit tonight as they host the Cleveland Cavaliers. That series all tied up at 2 games apiece. And finally, in Major League Baseball, the Toronto Blue Jays will look to salvage a win out of their 3-game set with the Tampa Bay Rays tonight, having dropped the first two. They'll have a day off tomorrow before hitting the road for 7 games, starting with a 3-game series against the Detroit Tigers on Friday. That's a look at sports. Local sports at our website, centralalbertaonline.com, and the Central Alberta Online app. We'll check your weather forecast next.
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1: A special weather statement issued by Environment Canada expects strong, possibly damaging winds during the day tomorrow. Cloudy with rain beginning near midnight tonight, about 5 to 10 millimeters. Wind will start to pick up with a low of 8. Rain should end tomorrow morning, then a mix of sun and cloud, another 10 millimeters expected. Windy conditions through the day tomorrow with a high of 16. Sunshine and 16 for Friday. A chance of showers for Saturday with a high of 8, and then a mix of sun and cloud and 12 for Sunday. Get your latest weather forecast by streaming the Windowmasters Red Deer online player at centralalbertaonline.com and the Central Alberta online app. And it's time to find our winner for today for Sims Furniture Rock or Recline. 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Even, and a lot of folks wanted to hear both. You guys are catching on. To have a tendency to vote for both sometimes. You know I'm a sucker for that. 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Sims Furniture Rock and Recline. 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

of a couple of longer tunes for Sims Furniture Rock and Recline today. There was no consensus, and a lot of people, the consensus was a lot of people wanted to hear both today. So that's what we're doing. Dire Straits there with Sultans of Swing, your rock song for today. 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

0: 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My name is Adam Hamilton. Let's take a peek at your question of the day for today, where you could win a $25 gift card from Mr. Mike's Steakhouse Casual in Sylvan Lake. Today's question is this: how many fridges do you have in your home? I think we have two. I'm pretty sure my son has one hiding in his room there. Keeps that for his snacks and his drinks and different things like that. And then, of course, we have the big one in the kitchen. Just the two, I think. I think we might want to have a couple more. One in our room and one in my other son's room, I think, is what we're looking at for upgrading this year. But, yeah, just two for us for right now. How about you? Let us know on our Lacombe Ford Talkin' text line at 403-782-4413 or on our Facebook page. How many fridges do you have in your home? You could be the winner of a $25 gift card from Mr. Mike's Steakhouse Casual in Sylvan Lake.
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2: A special weather statement issued by Environment Canada expects strong, possibly damaging winds during the day tomorrow. Cloudy with rain beginning near midnight tonight, about 5 to 10 millimeters. Wind will start to pick up with a low of 8. Rain should end tomorrow morning, then a mix of sun and cloud, another 10 millimeters expected. Windy conditions through the day tomorrow with a high of 16. Sunshine in 16 for Friday, a chance of showers for Saturday with a high of 8, and then a mix of sun and cloud and 12 for Sunday. Get your latest weather forecast by streaming the Windowmasters Red Deer online player at centralalbertaonline.com and the Central Alberta online app.
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0: 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Good afternoon. My name is Adam Hamilton. We'll get to your weather forecast in just a second, but a special weather statement has been issued by Environment Canada. I want to read this for you in its entirety so you can make any preparations you need to. Strong, potentially damaging winds are expected in Alberta on Thursday. A strong low-pressure system will move through Alberta over the next few days. Strong, potentially damaging winds will develop early Thursday morning with gusts of 80 to 100 kilometers an hour expected through parts of central and southern Alberta. Winds will weaken later Thursday evening. In addition to the severe winds, the low will bring some rainfall through the day on Thursday. Upwards of 30 millimeters is possible by Friday morning. Damage to roofs, fences, branches, or soft shelters is likely. Prepare for some disruptions to transportation services and utilities. Driving conditions will likely be very difficult, and high-sided vehicles could be overturned by the wind. Make sure you secure loose objects, and if outside, protect yourself from flying or falling debris. So we'll keep an eye on that for you. We'll check your full weather forecast coming up next.
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1: Special weather statement issued by Environment Canada expects strong, possibly damaging winds during the day tomorrow. Cloudy with rain beginning near midnight tonight, about 5 to 10 millimeters. Wind will start to pick up with a low of 8. Rain should end tomorrow morning, then a mix of sun and cloud, another 10 millimeters expected. Windy conditions through the day tomorrow with a high of 16. Sunshine and 16 for Friday, a chance of showers for Saturday with a high of 8, and then a mix of sun and cloud and 12 for Sunday. Get your latest weather forecast by streaming the Windowmasters Red Deer online player at centralalbertaonline.com and the Central Alberta online app.
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0: 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Thanks for hanging out with me again today. My name is Adam Hamilton. Back with you again tomorrow, starting at 2. Hope you can join me. In the meantime, have yourself a great evening. Take care in the wind out there, and we'll talk to you again tomorrow.
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